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Night Rider. A shadowy flight into the dangerous world of a man who does not exist.

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1: 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Yeah. 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